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6: 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I'll be there from 5:30 to 7, getting 10 people bonus qualifications to get on the WDEZ boarding call with Luke Bryan in Cancun at WDEZ.
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101.9 WDEZ. I got Luke Bryan's Country and She Knows It coming up in just a few. We're going to check in with Luke Combs, and John Morgan is right around the corner. Right now, Gary Allen, he's got nothing on but the radio, and you know it's locked on to 101.9

Matthew, All My Exes, 101.9 WDEZ, Mike Dubord and you, rolling through a Tuesday afternoon with some of the hottest country music on the planet. In fact, once again, I'm about to prove it to you with Joe Nichols. Here's Sunny and 75, Great Country, WDEZ.

0: Lennon and Wild Hearts, 101.9 WDEZ, Joe D. Messina right around the corner. But first, it's Hardy, Eric Church, Morgan Wallen, and Tim McGraw. This is MacArthur, Great Country.
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look so pretty when the makeup on. You should hear her talking to her mama on the phone. I love it when she raps to an end.

night when she goes to bed. She hits her knees and bows her head.